precious notes there are. My very favorite note by far. My favorite, favorite note. Ha ha ha ha. He's not do re. He's not la si. My favorite note is me, me, me.

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1: Are you kidding?
2: And you can't tell who is who. Everybody's on a bank job.

I liked his smile, I liked his style. He said his dad had got a lot of cash, although I didn't care much for his wavy hair. I liked his little black mustache. I liked his eyes, his old school ties, and he made love just like a real Apache. But what made me fall, yes sir, the most of all, I liked his little black mustache. Now I took him home to tea on Sunday, he didn't go till late. But we discovered on the Monday he'd taken the family plate. I had to face a police court case. The magistrate said, you've been very rash. How did it occur? I blushed and said, oh, sir, I liked his little black mustache.

He got no bail, he went to jail, and my romance was absolutely smashed. I didn't see him once for nearly 7 months. Oh, I missed his little black mustache. The folks saw best I'd soon forget, but still for him I had that awful patch. I didn't feel so bright, cause nearly every night I dreamt about his little black mustache. Now I thought I'd go and pay a visit. I got to the jailhouse door. The big warden came and said, "What is it?" I told him what I came for. We reached his cell and my face fell, for gone was all his military dash. In his combat suit, oh, he didn't look so cute, that shaved his little black mustache.

me. You'll sing around to cheer me. Follow me like Monday, follow Sunday in my footsteps. That's where you're gonna be. Just like New Year's morning follows Christmas Day, you give me fair warning, you'll be here to stay. Like springtime flowers must

0: something else, eh? I suppose you eat occasionally, don't you? Mm-hmm. What about lunch on Monday?
1: No, not Monday. I have a wash and a wave.
0: Well, wave the wash and meet me, won't you? No? How about Tuesday?
1: No, I can't manage Tuesday. I have a sitting.
0: You are busy. Try Wednesday.
1: Wednesday, I'd love to. Oh, dear, no. We shall have the men in.
0: Well, that's a bit of luck. How about Thursday?
1: Oh, all right. Monday.

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While enjoying, all forget what formerly has been. What do you know of passion's fire? Who waste the strength of love's desire? And what true love does mean? For every madness, more or less, forgetfulness and happiness, your lips made me prepare it. 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

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Cheerful logs to warm the winter day are blazing. Listening to the breakers on the shore, from a tiny cottage thatched with straw, stands a fair-haired lassie at the door, stare-gazing. Watching the dark clouds, dreading the gale, counting the days since her lover set sail. 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

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Listening to the breakers on the shore, from a tiny cottage thatched with straw, stands a fair-haired lassie at the door, stare-gazing. 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

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I might be good if I knew where to begin. 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I've hung about the shops, I've hung about on spec. 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

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I smiled at one or two, they merely passed me by. I don't believe in fairies, but now I'll have to try. But nobody's listening to my plaintive monologue. I had a dog, he's lost in a fog. Me and the dog are just wandering.

0: you hear that? Hmm? Come in. Oh, I say.
1: Oh, do you? Good evening.
0: Good evening. Jolly good of you to come. And how are you?
1: You mean, who am I? Hurry up, Uncle, or they think I'm a burglar.
0: We don't care if you are, do we, Fauntly?
2: Not a bit.
0: If you'd like to burgle, help yourself. Have a map, have a disc, help yourself to a globe. Have a drink.
3: Certainly I'll have a drink, me boy. Ha-ha! Here we are, then. Susie, this is my dear old friend, Mr.
0: Jolliphant. Inigo Jolliphant. Ridiculous name, isn't it? How do you do?
1: How do you do?
3: This is my niece, Miss Susie Dean, who just joined forces with me. And is, I don't mind telling you, the most promising little comedian in or out of concert party work today. And I'm Morton Mitchum, twice round the world. Round the world, how you do?
2: Fauntley's my name.
1: But tell me, where did you get that marvelous new number from?
0: Number? Oh, that. Oh, just a little thing of my own. I make them up to amuse myself, you know. Well, you have to do something in this school, I can tell you. Look at it. But did you like it, really?
1: I loved it. You really invent them yourself?
0: Yes.
1: Have you got any more? Play that one again, will you?
0: Look here, I will if you'll sing it for me. I bet you've got a grand voice. Everybody's out. We can make as much row as we like. Do try the chorus. I'll play it for you,
1: all right.
0: See?
2: Oh, you play.
3: Yes. Just a little hobby of mine, you know. That and conjuring. But it's made the evenings go all over the place. Guests, nights at residences and that sort of thing. Oh, by the way, you're not related to old Sir Elkin Fauntley by any chance, are you?
2: Distantly, very distantly. Second cousin or fourth uncle, something of that sort. Why, do you know him?
3: Knew him well in the old days, out east. He was governor then. Wanted me to give him banjo lessons.
2: You don't say.
3: Damn it all, Mitchum, he said to me, you'll have to teach me to play that thing. Very proud, Sir Elkin, I told him, but it can't be done. What, God damn it, it must be done, he said. It would take years, I told him. Then you'll have to stay here, he said. I'll have you kept here, Mitchum. Damned if I won't. Woo-hoo! Very sorry, I told him again, can't be done. I'm catching the next boat to Bangkok. Oh, very funny old fellow.
2: Nobody can say you've not travelled, can they?
3: Three times round the world.
1: Never mind about that old gag. Listen to this, Uncle. You know, it's a marvellous little number. He says he's got another one that's better. Listen, I've learned the words of most of them. Would you mind playing it again?
0: Yes, rather. Do you know it already? You're jolly quick. Try it. Let's start.

that marvelously. Now, look here, you must hear the other one I've written. This one's a bit more complicated, and it's frightfully badly written out. So I'll play you through the refrain first, so you can catch on to the tune of it before you begin. This one's called Slipping Round the Corner. Listen.

0: around the corner. Do you follow that? Oh, let's do the verse now. Ready? Begins in C.
1: Once in a lifetime,
0: so they say.
1: Fate knocks at each man's door. Sometimes she knocks and runs away.
0: That's right.
1: To return no more.
0: Pause.
1: Vainly then do men pursue. With a laughing lip, she slips from view.

0: They're wasted here.
1: Oh.
0: Why don't you come with us?
1: Well, where are you going?
0: To a little place called Rosley to join up with a concert party there. They're called the Dinky Doos.
1: What's the Dinky Doos? Oh, I couldn't be a Dinky Doo. I should feel a perfect fool all the time. I should, absolutely.
0: All right, you needn't be highbrow about it. Don't even know if they'll have you yet. After all, you're only an amateur, you know. Absolutely.
1: Shattered.
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That was in 1925. Why, Mr. Still. Fascinating rhythm, you got me on the go. Fascinating rhythm, I'm all quick. 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

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Which one? 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

0: Miss Otis regrets she's unable to lunch today. 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
1: Maxwell, what did you say?
0: I said Miss Otis regrets she's unable to lunch today.
1: And why can't she?
0: She's sorry to be delayed. But last evening, down in Lover's Lane, she strayed, madam.
1: Lover's Lane? What on earth was she doing there?
0: I don't know, madam, but Miss Otis regrets she's unable to lunch today.
1: Maxwell.
0: Yes, madam.
1: What happened?
0: When she woke up and found that her dream of love was gone, madam, she ran to the man who led her so far astray.
1: Silly girl.
0: And from under her velvet gown, she drew a gun and shot her lover down, madam.
1: She should never wear velvet.
0: Nevertheless, Miss Otis regrets she's unable to lunch.
1: Maxwell.
0: Please don't snap, madam.
1: Sorry.
0: Your...
1: Were there any repercussions?
0: When the mob came and got her and dragged her from the jail, madam.
1: The mob? The jail? How come?
0: They strung her up on the old willow across the way.
1: Frightfully messy.
0: And the moment before she died.
1: Died?
0: She lifted up her lovely head and cried.
1: What did she say?
0: Miss Otis regrets she's unable to lunch today.

For those who may be familiar with this annual onslaught of ours, an evening with, another evening with, this is about the spot where I go into Nostalgiaville. I mean, a sequence of songs I've been identified with through the years. People have kindly asked me to do some more of these, which we didn't have time for in previous evenings with, and I'm very happy to do that. But tonight, first, I'd like to try a number I'm not identified with. This one, simply because I like it so much. Another one of Cole Porter's. Mrs. Lousborough Goodby gives weekends, and her weekends are not a success. But she asks you so often, you finally soften and end by answering yes. When I left Mrs. Lousborough Goodby's, the letter I wrote was polite. But it would have been bliss had I dared write her this, the letter I wanted to write. Thank you so much, Mrs. Lousborough Goodby. Thank you so much. Thank you so much for that infinite weekend with you. Thank you a lot, Mrs. Lousborough Goodby. Thank you a lot. And don't be surprised if you suddenly should be quietly shocked. For the clinging perfume and that damp little room, for those cocktails so hot and the bath that was not, for those guests so amusing and mentally bracing, who talked about racing and racing and racing. For the ptomaine I got from your famous pink salmon. For the fortune I lost when you taught me backgammon. For those mornings I spent with your talkative mother. And those evenings I passed with that bounder, your brother. And for making me swear to myself there and then never to go for a weekend again. Thank you so much, Mrs. Lousborough Goodby. Thank you. Thank you. So much.

Now for the ones I've been fortunate enough to have been associated with since my early youth. My, do we have to go way back there? Here I go, starting with one I did with my little sister, Adele. Hi, Adele. Broadway show, and subsequently with the lovely Audrey Hepburn in the picture of the same name, the Gershwin's Funny Face. I love your funny face, your funny face. You're not exotic, but so hypnotic. You're much too much. If you could cook the way you look, I'd swim the ocean wide just to have you by my side. 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I love Louisa, Louisa loves me. 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On then Louisa, Louisa kissed me. Wir sind so glücklich, sind wir. Ach, gosh, but she's a beautiful Louisa. Ach, when I choose him, I never want to lose him. Someday Louisa, Louisa will be more as just a Fräulein to me. Oh, Rio, Rio, by the sea, flying down to Rio, where there's rhythm and rhyme. Hey, fella, twirl that old propeller, got to get to Rio, and we've got to make time. I'm putting all my eggs in one basket. I'm betting everything I've got on you. I'm giving all my love to one baby. Heaven help me if my baby don't come through. I've got a great big amount saved up in my love account, honey, and I've decided love divided in two won't do. So I'm putting all my eggs in one basket. I'm betting everything I've got on you. They all laugh at Christopher Columbus when he said the word wrong. They all laugh when Edison recorded sound. They all said we'd never get together. They laughed at us and how. But oh, oh, oh, who's got last laugh now? Lovely to look at, delightful to know, and heaven to kiss. A combination like this is quite my most impossible scheme come true. Imagine finding a dream like you. You're lovely to look at, it's thrilling to hold you terribly tight. For we're together, the moon is new, and oh, it's lovely to look at you tonight. Say either, and I say either. You say neither, and I say neither. Either, either, neither, neither. Or let's call the whole thing off. Now you like potato, and I like patata. You like tomato, and I like tomato. Potato, patata, tomato, tomato. Ah, let's call the whole thing off. In your Easter bonnet, with all the frills upon it, you'll be the grandest lady.

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With the dee-da-dum-dum-dee-da, little melody that is making the worrying world go by.

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0: 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I am a born killer.
1: We were made for each other. But I fear this is where it must end. Your reflexes cannot save you now.